0: J103 with Matthew West and Don't Stop Praying. 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
5: Good Wednesday. The heat is on. We're going to have a high of 100 degrees on Thursday. That would tie the record. Heat index will be about 105. I'm Chief Meteorologist David Carnes for the Local 3 Storm Alert Team.
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0: Jesus. J103 with Mac Powell and I Love Jesus. And when was the last time that you needed encouragement? Cheryl shared, I love music that leaves you feeling uplifted and full of hope. 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The music and testimonies are so positive and joyful. Instead of stress and fear, I need to turn it over to the Lord and trust that only He knows the future and can provide our needs. 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Now, you probably heard that this has been a financially challenging season for the ministry. 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And we'd like to raise that before the Fall Share-a-thon starts on the 14th. So I want to encourage you to do a one-time gift of $100 or $25 a month, or maybe you could step out in faith and do a leadership gift of $1,000 or $2,500, or your best gift. 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

0: J103 with Rachel Lampa featuring Toby Mac. That's Perfectly Loved. I'm Brad, and before I step out of here, here is some great encouragement to get you through the night. The deepest longing of the soul is not answered by more achievement, more approval, or more certainty. It is answered in Jesus. And with that, I hope you have yourself a great night, and I'll talk to you tomorrow around 4.
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3: Good Wednesday. The heat is on. We're going to have a high of 100 degrees on Thursday. That would tie the record. Heat index will be about 105. I'm Chief Meteorologist David Carnes for the Local 3 Storm Alert Team.
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3: Good Wednesday. The heat is on. We're going to have a high of 100 degrees on Thursday. That would tie the record. Heat index will be about 105. I'm Chief Meteorologist David Carnes for the Local 3 Storm Alert Team.
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4: Good Wednesday. The heat is on. We're going to have a high of 100 degrees on Thursday. That would tie the record. Heat index will be about 105. I'm Chief Meteorologist David Carnes for the Local 3 Storm Alert Team.
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2: 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I'm Therese. Something I keep thinking about with Dolly Parton is that her faith wasn't just something she talked about. It was something that she lived out. Like, she spent so much of her life helping people and giving and encouraging kids to read and showing compassion. And, you know, I want my faith to change the way that I see people, the way that I treat people. You and I, we might never sing on a stage, but we can spread kindness. I can show the love of Jesus and be a light to the world.

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CC Winans, that's my king on J103. Hope and encouragement for your Thursday morning. I'm Tom, and something about relationships has just gotten more complicated each and every day. Date nights, well, they just used to be easier, and something happened that's gotten in the way of you spending the evening gazing into the eyes of the person that you love. And that thing is called life. That's right, life's gotten in the way, and so has kids, work, culture, and it all seems like a battle. But it is a battle that you can win together. Jay and Laura Lafoon are going to help you with a 90-minute comedic look at this thing called marriage. I know, you're probably thinking that you should have watched

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0: Jay King with a little help from Blanca. Hard Place on J103. Good morning, my friend. I'm Tom, and there is something beautiful that happens when believers come together in prayer. 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

0: That is a beautiful checklist right there. A little more love, a little more grace, a little more Jesus. That's Lloyd Nix on J103. I'm Tom, and you just might be sulking right now because you weren't able to be part of the world's longest yard sale. Well, that doesn't mean that you shouldn't go to any yard sale anymore, like ever. Well, I wanted to let you know that the Lake Hills Neighborhood Community Yard Sale is coming up on Saturday. It's going from 8 until 2, and you're invited to go enjoy some great conversation, some fun shopping, and some wonderful food, especially if you enjoy fish. Now, the participating streets of the Lake Hills community, if you're trying to figure this out, they're located off of Highway 58, starts from behind the Food City, and rolls right on over to Jersey Pike. It all gets started on 8 a.m. Saturday. Hope you have a great time. Oh, and by the way, remember to bring us along. We are the perfect soundtrack for your yard sale event.
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0: That's Josiah Queen and Demons on J103. It's 6:10 and warm right now, about 78 degrees, fair skies, and it's going to be sunny and hot by lunchtime, and another scorcher this afternoon with a high of 100 degrees, and the heat index, man, is going to push it close to 108. Stay hydrated if you can. Stay indoors during the heat of the day. I'm Tom, and today has that weird feeling about it, doesn't it? Happens during short weeks. Is it Thursday? Is it Friday? Well, I'm taking tomorrow off, so it's kind of a Friday. It's got that vibe to it. So if your brain has already declared Labor Day weekend is here, I've got a compromise for you. Treat today like fake Friday. Okay, this is going to work for today and tomorrow, especially if you're working both days. Get the important stuff done early. Stay focused and remind yourself that every email that you answer is one email you don't have to think about this weekend and won't have to be dealt with on Tuesday when you get back into the office after enjoying the long Labor Day weekend.
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0: sometimes the fight exists between my ears. That's Ren Collective, Fight of My Life on J103. It's 6:24. I'm Tom, and this time of year kind of reminds me about what it was like when I turned 20, because you're not a 21-year-old adult, but you're not a teen anymore either. You're stuck in the middle. You're a tweenager. And this calendar that I'm looking at right now says September, but it's hot like the middle of summer, but kids are in school and football season has started, and that's sort of how it can feel around the house right now, too. Summer stuff is still sitting around, and there's backpacks and shoes and lunch boxes, and there's like 47 water bottles taking over your garage. It's kind of like you need a reset just to adjust to this in-between time, but just a small one. So don't try to reorganize the house this weekend. Just pick a space. I don't know, maybe a closet or a junk drawer in the kitchen, or reclaim the table in the dining room. You know, just a small reset like that can make the whole house feel a little bit more ready for fall whenever it decides to show up.
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2: Get ready for another record-tying high, 100 degrees. The forecast with a heat index between 103 and 108. Avoid being outdoors during the heat of the day, if at all possible. Over the weekend, Friday will have a high of 99. 98 on Saturday with some spotty showers and storms late in the afternoon. 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I'm Chief Meteorologist David Carnes for the Local 3 Storm Alert Team.
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0: Jamie McDonald, ain't no way the Lord's gonna fail me now. 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I'm Tom, and you know how powerful music is. 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

0: Lost and Found. Look at what God has done on J103. Man, it's kind of warm right now. 78 degrees and fair. It's going to be sunny and hot by lunchtime. Sunny and even hotter this afternoon. It's another scorcher. High right around 100. The heat index is going to push it near 108. I'm Tom. And what's next? Yeah, that's a question that comes to mind. Whatever season of life you're in, all you know is that you're ready for the next step. 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You can learn more at ChattanoogaChamber.com.
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2: I'm David Carroll. Murray County, Georgia is celebrating the groundbreaking for a new hospital in Chatsworth. The new campus will replace the existing Advent Health Hospital and will include 42 beds and an office building. The goal is to boost Advent Health's ability to care for more patients and families. The aging Wilcox Boulevard Bridge now has a construction date. Local, state, and federal officials met at the Norfolk Southern Rail Yard celebrating a grant that will pay for 47% of the project. I'm David Carroll, Local 3 News.
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0: That's the latest from Brandon Lake. What a beautiful picture of how good God is. This is J103. I'm Tom. Kind of warm out right now, about 78 degrees in and around the Tennessee Valley. It's going to be sunny and hot by lunchtime, and another scorcher once again this afternoon. High of about 100 degrees, and the heat index could push it close to 108. So make sure you stay hydrated and stay inside during the heat of the day if you can. You can take advantage of that new thing called air conditioning. It's 7:09. I'm Tom. And if you're working today and tomorrow, but your brain is kind of already checked out for Labor Day weekend, you are not alone, my friend, because I'm right there with you. But you still need to be productive, right? So here's a goal. Just pick one thing and finish it before you start thinking about your weekend plans. You know, what you're grilling or where you're going. Just one thing and one thing only. And then reward yourself with another 5 minutes of daydreaming. And then, like my grandfather used to say, get back to work.
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0: Hope and encouragement from Rachel Purcell, Have Church on J103. Well, hey there, my friend. I'm Tom. It's 722, and there's something about this time of year that creates, I don't know, a kind of pressure that makes you look at the next 6 weeks and think, how in the world are we going to get through all of this? And then 6 weeks later, you do it again to prepare for the holidays. No wonder anxiety levels rise during this season every single year. But Jesus has an answer for that. Matthew 6:34 says, "Do not worry about tomorrow, for tomorrow will worry about itself." So today, take care of today. Love your people, do what's in front of you, and trust God with what's coming next. Yeah, it really is that simple, but my problem is actually putting that principle into practice because I give it to Jesus, but I keep picking it back up again.
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2: Get ready for another record-tying high, 100 degrees. The forecast with a heat index between 103 and 108. Avoid being outdoors during the heat of the day, if at all possible. Over the weekend, Friday will have a high of 99. 98 on Saturday with some spotty showers and storms late in the afternoon. 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I'm Chief Meteorologist David Carnes for the Local 3 Storm Alert Team.
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0: Matt Maher, gonna be all right on J103. It's 7:36. I'm Tom, and here's what it says in John 14, verse 18. Jesus says, "No, I will not abandon you as orphans. I will come to you." The life of an orphan is vulnerable, it's lonely, it's isolated, and it's overrun with the feeling that you have to rely on yourself for the basic resources of life. Now, the disciples at this point in the Gospel of John had spent like 3 years alongside Jesus, and now he tells them that he's leaving, and I'm sure that a deep feeling of abandonment rose up within them. But Jesus' promise is as much for you and I today as it was for them. Let me read it to you one more time. Jesus said, "No, I will not abandon you as orphans. I will come to you." In Christ, you are not a spiritual orphan, and neither am I. As a believer, you have the confidence that you can depend on God because you're defended by him and he's always near you. You've got access to all the Father's resources for your life because Jesus sent the Holy Spirit to comfort, to guide, to correct, and to instruct you and me. Now for me, what I need to do is rest in his promise because he'll never leave me, he'll never forget about me, and he said that he will be with me even to the end of the age.
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0: Jordan St. Cyr, Wild Love on J103. Well, good morning, my friend. I'm Tom. It's 7:47, and I'm reading a book called The Creator's Code by Dr. James Markham. He's with Heartwise Ministries here in Chattanooga, and it provides a biblical and practical steps for disease reversal. And one of the practices is getting outside regularly, you know, enjoying the sunshine and the positive benefits that it has on your health and your overall mood. I clearly need to get outside more often. Maybe you do too. And today might be a good day to get started because the city of Chattanooga has partnered with the River City Company to present Take a Break. It's happening at Miller Park. And there's performers and Scenic City Sideshows are going to be presenting that. There's food trucks. And it doesn't just happen today. It happens every Thursday from 11:30 to 2:30. And that continues all the way through October. But you know what? If you time it right and take a late lunch today and head to Miller Park, you know, it's almost like Friday could arrive a little early this week.
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2: Good morning. I'm Sierra Rucker, and here are your J103 headlines from the Local 3 Newsroom. An unresponsive man was pulled from the water near Holly Park in Soddy Daisy. Just after 5:30 Wednesday evening, Soddy Daisy police were called to the park where he was spotted about 30 feet from the shore. The water rescue team got him out of the water. Soddy Daisy police only referred to the man as unresponsive, but also noted they're attempting to reach his next of kin. Right now, we're working to learn the victim's exact condition. A massive fire in Ringgold could be seen for miles yesterday. It was near the Mountain View dealership on Alabama Highway last night. Firefighters on the scene confirmed this started in a detached garage on Crestview Circle, also near Poplar Springs Road. We are waiting to hear more about information on how this fire started. Several school districts in Tennessee Valley are releasing early due to dangerous heat levels. At 11 this morning, Cleveland City Schools will be sending students home. Sequatchie, Bledsoe, and Bradley County students will be released at 11:30, followed by McMinn and Polk County at noon, and Meigs County at 1. Hamilton County schools are not adjusting schedules for school at this time, but will move all Friday night football games to a 7:30 kickoff. That's your Local 3 News on J103.
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1: Yeah, I just love the last line of that song. I'm all right if they say that I'm out of my mind, because I am not ashamed of the gospel of Jesus Christ. It's the power of God unto salvation. That's Chandler Moore on J103 on another hot day here in the Tennessee Valley. Looks like we're going to hit 100 this afternoon. Once again, heat index could be pushing it up to about 108. So be careful today. Make sure you hydrate today, especially if you have to be out in the thick of it this afternoon. I'm Tom. It's 8:12, and there are just things that need to get done. But for me, it always seems to happen when I'm more inclined to procrastinate. Now, I usually have a good reason to put it off, because I simply don't want to do it. Look, with the long 3-day weekend right around the corner, you've still got to find a way to be productive for the rest of the week, though, even though it's just a couple of days. So I'm trying a technique. It's called productive procrastination, and here's what you do. You find all the little things that you've been putting off, you know, cleaning out your inbox, organizing your desk, or returning those emails that you've been putting off, and just knock them out. That way, when Labor Day weekend officially begins, you won't have a pile of unfinished business following you home. And that way, you can actually be present and enjoy the long weekend.
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0: John Reddick, No Fear on J103. It's 8:27. I'm Tom. And all right, before the season gets completely out of hand, do me a favor. Take 10 minutes and look at the family calendar. See, I usually get myself into trouble by saying yes now and then checking the calendar later. So check the calendar, but not just for this week. Take a peek at the next 4 weeks, you know, because school events, football games, church activities, doctor's appointments, birthdays, all of these different commitments are coming your direction at like 80 miles an hour. So I just encourage you to put the important things on the calendar now and then deliberately leave a few empty spaces, because sometimes the best thing on your calendar is space. It gives you space to breathe, space to connect, and space to simply be still and know that He's God.
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2: Get ready for another record-tying high, 100 degrees. The forecast with a heat index between 103 and 108. Avoid being outdoors during the heat of the day, if at all possible. Over the weekend, Friday, we'll have a high of 99. 98 on Saturday with some spotty showers and storms late in the afternoon. Download the Local 3 weather app, free for iPhone and Android. I'm Chief Meteorologist David Carnes for the Local 3 Storm Alert Team.
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0: 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It's 8:42. I'm Tom, and this time of year, marriage is top of mind awareness. 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It's a celebration of marriage. 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
1: 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It's 8:54. I'm Tom, and there are those days that just stay with you where you can remember exactly where you were and exactly what you were doing when you heard the news. 25 years ago, on September 11, 2001, our nation held its breath as we watched the Twin Towers in New York fall. I remember that day like it was yesterday. Scenic City Women's Network is hosting a day of prayer and remembrance. It's happening at noon next Friday, September 11th, at University Center Auditorium on the UTC campus. Now, it's free, but seats are limited. They need to be reserved in advance. So if you're interested in attending this event, RSVP for the 9/11 Day of Prayer and Remembrance at scwn.org.
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3: Good morning, I'm Sierra Rucker, and here are your J103 headlines from the Local 3 Newsroom. An unresponsive man was pulled from the water near Holly Park in Soddy Daisy. Just after 5:30 Wednesday evening, Soddy Daisy police were called to the park where he was spotted about 30 feet from the shore. The water rescue team got him out of the water. Soddy Daisy police only referred to the man as unresponsive, but also noted they're attempting to reach his next of kin. Right now, we are working to learn the victim's exact condition. A massive fire in Ringgold could be seen for miles yesterday. It was near the Mountain View dealership on Alabama Highway last night. Firefighters on the scene confirmed this started in a detached garage on Crestview Circle, also near Poplar Springs Road. We are waiting to hear more about information on how this fire started. Several school districts in Tennessee Valley are releasing early due to dangerous heat levels. At 11 this morning, Cleveland City Schools will be sending students home. Sequatchie, Bledsoe, and Bradley County students will be released at 11:30, followed by McMinn and Polk County at noon, and Meigs County at 1. Hamilton County schools are not adjusting schedules for school at this time, but will move all Friday night football games to a 7:30 kickoff. That's your Local 3 News on J103.
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0: Perfectly. You know, this song suits me to a T. I would be perfect if I didn't keep doing everything wrong. That's Micah Tyler and Colton Dixon, Perfectly, on J103. I'm Tom, and Labor Day is getting closer by the moment. I mean, it's so close you can almost taste it, right? And if you're struggling to concentrate today, don't fight it. Roll with it. But just for a moment, consider making a Labor Day weekend list. Not a work list, a fun list. You know, plan the menu for the cookout. Check. 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Sleep late. 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But you know you're going to still be up by 8 a.m. even if you don't set the alarm. But then what you do is you take the list and use it as motivation to make it through the rest of the day. Because every task you finish at work will get you one step closer to that list becoming reality.
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0: tonight.
1: It's a great reminder that God will never let go of you, so keep holding on. That's Jeremy Rosado on J103. You know, it's just amazing to me that it's already September and the calendar is getting full, and it's getting full fast. I mean, with school and work and church and sports and appointments, all of a sudden you're wondering, man, how did Thursdays get so complicated? Psalm 90 verse 12 says, teach us to number our days that we may gain a heart of wisdom. And maybe preparing for this particular season isn't about just organizing all of the different events on your schedule. 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
7: Get ready for another record-tying high, 100 degrees. The forecast with a heat index between 103 and 108. Avoid being outdoors during the heat of the day, if at all possible. Over the weekend, Friday, we'll have a high of 99, 98 on Saturday with some spotty showers and storms late in the afternoon, 96 on Sunday, and then we'll actually cool to the low 90s for the first half of next week. 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I'm Chief Meteorologist David Carnes for the Local 3 Storm Alert Team.
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0: Hope and encouragement for your Thursday morning from Cade Thompson. That's what the cross is for on J103. I'm Tom, and all right, let me just tell you this right now. Alexa knows things, and all you need to do is ask, like if you want to know the last time Heritage High School beat Ringgold in a football game, or if you want to know if the University of Alabama's million-dollar band will be performing at Findlay Stadium in Chattanooga this year. Alexa knows. And if you need hope and encouragement to get you through the rest of today, Alexa can help you there too. Just say, Alexa, play J103.
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0: taking every thought captive to the obedience of Christ, Garrett Hornbuckle style. Get out of my head on J103. I'm Tom, and there's something about this Labor Day that feels a little bit different this year. And you just might be looking for a different way to celebrate it, but not get stuck somewhere that you don't want to be all day long. All right, you need to know that there's line dancing classes for active older adults, or if you don't like that title, it's presented by AOA. And it's happening for just an hour, noon to 1 p.m. on Labor Day at the Red Bank Community Center. Now, I am biased about this. I absolutely love line dancing. And maybe it's something that you've considered but never had the opportunity. All right, let me just go through the objections for you right now, because it's happening on Labor Day. It's not a work day. It's not happening late at night, and it's early enough that you can still barbecue in the afternoon. All right, and if you still feel weird about it, just wear sunglasses and a Hawaiian shirt. Tell everybody that you're from out of town, which works great, unless, of course, you live in Red Bank.
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2: 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An unresponsive man was pulled from the water near Holly Park in Soddy Daisy. Just after 5:30 Wednesday evening, Soddy Daisy police were called to the park, where he was spotted about 30 feet from the shore. The water rescue team got him out of the water. Soddy Daisy police only referred to the man as unresponsive, but also noted they're attempting to reach his next of kin. Right now, we're working to learn the victim's exact condition. A massive fire in Ringgold could be seen for miles yesterday. It was near the Mountain View dealership on Alabama Highway last night. Firefighters on the scene confirmed this started in a detached garage on Crestview Circle, also near Poplar Springs Road. We are waiting to hear more about information on how this fire started. Several school districts in Tennessee Valley are releasing early due to dangerous heat levels. At 11 this morning, Cleveland City Schools will be sending students home. Sequatchie, Bledsoe, and Bradley County students will be released at 11:30, followed by McMinn and Polk County at noon, and Meigs County at 1. Hamilton County schools are not adjusting schedules for school at this time, but will move all Friday night football games to a 7:30 kickoff. That's your Local 3 News on J103.
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bed. Wide eyed dreaming about a Nashville skyline. Naive enough to think that it's my time. Singing about pipe dreams, hanging on by a heartstring. 100 doors.

And that's Ben Rector with hope and encouragement for your Thursday morning, praying for me on J103. Well, hey there, my friend. I'm Tom, and I know it's been unbelievably hot the last couple of days, but I think it's important to mention this and to mention it now.

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6: Get ready for another record-tying high, 100 degrees. The forecast with a heat index between 103 and 108. Avoid being outdoors during the heat of the day, if at all possible. Over the weekend, Friday, we'll have a high of 99. 98 on Saturday with some spotty showers and storms late in the afternoon. 96 on Sunday, and then we'll actually cool to the low 90s for the first half of next week. 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I'm Chief Meteorologist David Carnes for the Local 3 Storm Alert Team.
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0: I'm going to keep putting my trust in him because I've just seen too much. 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

0: Hope and encouragement from Olivia Lane, Woman at the Well, on J103. I'm Tom, and it's been hot, really hot. Fake fall has not arrived yet, and we're in what I like to call the summer stall, which means this is a great time to hightail it out to Harrison Bay and enjoy Nuga Splash at least one more time before the season ends. They're open until 8 p.m. every day through Labor Day, which is next Monday. All right, think about it. There's water. There's an obstacle course. You can call this whatever you want. 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
2: 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Hey.

Highly favored. That's Brandon Heath on J103. Hope and encouragement. I'm Therese. I was doing pretty great until the honking. Yesterday, I had to run a quick errand. So picture me leaving the parking lot. Right before I pull out, this car comes up behind me. I turn left, they turn left, and they stayed right on my tail for a few minutes. Now, normally, being tailgated make me kind of angry, but I wasn't. I had J103 on, I had the peace of God, and I was like, look at me, Lord, I am not reflecting this negativity. Jesus is at work. And then we came up to my street, and so I put on my blinker, and I slowed down to turn, and that woman behind me, she laid on her horn, and I was like, okay, now

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9: Get ready for another record-tying high, 100 degrees. The forecast with a heat index between 103 and 108. Avoid being outdoors during the heat of the day, if at all possible. Over the weekend, Friday will have a high of 99, 98 on Saturday with some spotty showers and storms late in the afternoon, 96 on Sunday, and then we'll actually cool to the low 90s for the first half of next week. Download the Local 3 weather app, free for iPhone and Android. I'm Chief Meteorologist David Carnes for the Local 3 Storm Alert Team.
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0: Look at God. That's Rhett Walker on J103, Hope and Encouragement. I'm Therese, and I think there are two things that trip me up. Either I act without thinking, or I think without acting. I think both are bad. You know, acting without thinking, just kind of willy-nilly going through life, but then thinking about something and knowing that something needs to be done and then not acting on it. Okay, so I need to stop jumping into things, and I also need to stop analyzing things. Wisdom comes from knowing which is which. And if I could just master that, man, I could avoid so many of my problems. Well, some of the problems I have no control over, I think. Or maybe I don't think.
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10: Get ready for another record-tying high, 100 degrees. The forecast with a heat index between 103 and 108. Avoid being outdoors during the heat of the day, if at all possible. Over the weekend, Friday will have a high of 99, 98 on Saturday with some spotty showers and storms late in the afternoon, 96 on Sunday, and then we'll actually cool to the low 90s for the first half of next week. Download the local free weather app, free for iPhone and Android. I'm Chief Meteorologist David Carnes.

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1: 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That's Seth Schlitter on J103, Hope and Encouragement. You probably already realize this. When I yell at the TV, the people inside the TV, they can't hear me. You know, like the players and the coaches. I've always been a big football fan, and I'm all about this time of year, the shared experience, you know, people in my living room, people in the stadium, sharing my expert knowledge with the head referee who clearly doesn't know the rules of the game. Okay, it makes me realize that excitement is contagious, but my passion can be misdirected. And also, if I can get this pumped up about a game on TV, I should be really psyched about what God is doing in my life. Come on, let's go.
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0: Jeremy Camp, Anxious Hearts on J103, Hope and Encouragement. 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

0: That's Ann Wilson with God's Story on J103, Hope and Encouragement. We also heard from Matthew West with Unashamed. And I mention him because he is going to be giving the message at our annual fundraising banquet. 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
9: Get ready for another record-tying high, 100 degrees. The forecast with a heat index between 103 and 108. Avoid being outdoors during the heat of the day, if at all possible. Over the weekend, Friday, we'll have a high of 99. 98 on Saturday with some spotty showers and storms late in the afternoon. 96 on Sunday, and then we'll actually cool to the low 90s for the first half of next week. 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I'm Chief Meteorologist David Carnes for the Local 3 Storm Alert Team.
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0: 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I'm Therese. Look, I've got friends who are putting up their Christmas trees, and I'm not doing that yet. So you can't say that I'm super over the top, but would it be bad if I started watching some Christmas movies? I know it's kind of early, but there is something about watching a small town rally to save the Christmas tree farm that just makes me happy, and I could use a little bit of that, you know, under the cheesy dialogue and the fake snow. There's this whisper of hope and joy and light, and that is the heart of Christmas, even if I'm sipping a pumpkin coffee while I watch.
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1: 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I get it. There's their education and physical safety and mental health and spiritual health. And I could go on and on. But then I hear this reminder in my heart. I am not raising these kids alone. God is with them in places that I cannot be. He's got eyes on the classroom. He's watching the locker room. He's on the smartphones. And that takes the pressure down just a little bit, you know, because my job is not to have every answer. My job is to point them to the one who does have all the answers.
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9: Get ready for another record-tying high, 100 degrees. The forecast with a heat index between 103 and 108. Avoid being outdoors during the heat of the day, if at all possible. Over the weekend, Friday will have a high of 99, 98 on Saturday with some spotty showers and storms late in the afternoon, 96 on Sunday, and then we'll actually cool to the low 90s for the first half of next week. Download the Local 3 weather app, free for iPhone and Android. I'm Chief Meteorologist David Carnes for the Local 3 Storm Alert Team.
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0: Somebody is praying, Bea Turner, on J103 Hope and Encouragement. Pastors are people too. I know you know that, but if you're like me, you forget that sometimes. They're juggling family and expectations, and let's be honest, they have to deal with people like me. So what if instead of being a source of stress, I could be encouragement in their corner? Like prayer instead of gossip, grace instead of grumbling, and when they need rest, cheering them on, not shaming them for it. See, ministry is a marathon. It's not a sprint. So maybe part of my calling is to help make sure that my pastor isn't running that marathon alone.
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0: Cochran and Company, and Who Can on J103. 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

0: Worthy of it all. That is CeCe Winans on J103, Hope and Encouragement. 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

0: Left It in the River. That is Jamie McDonald on J103, Hope and Encouragement. Normally, it's not good to fall on your face in class, but in this case, it's the whole point of the class. I was scrolling online and I saw a falling class. It's for senior citizens to teach them to fall. And you might be wondering, why would we want them to fall? But then I realized how much scarier it is when you don't know what to expect. And you're more prepared if you know how to fall without getting hurt. And I spend so much time trying to keep certain things from happening. But it's good to learn what to do when those things happen, because they will. Life is going to knock you down. And it's good to learn to get back up.
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0: Heard my wife and I in our journey with Be the New You with Dr. Wall. 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In fact, hey, Lisa, what did you like most about the program?
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4: Get ready for another record-tying high, 100 degrees. The forecast with a heat index between 103 and 108. Avoid being outdoors during the heat of the day, if at all possible. Over the weekend, Friday, we'll have a high of 99. 98 on Saturday with some spotty showers and storms late in the afternoon. 96 on Sunday, and then we'll actually cool to the low 90s for the first half of next week. 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I'm Chief Meteorologist David Carnes for the Local 3 Storm Alert Team.
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0: 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Kate Thompson on J103, Hope and Encouragement. My name is Therese. My husband's been changing up his work hours and he's been spending more evenings away. And sometimes I like having a little bit of quiet. And then sometimes I feel like it's a little too quiet. I'm trying to remind myself that I'm never truly alone, that the Lord is always with me. No, I will not abandon you as orphans. I will come to you. John 14, verse 18 is where you can find that in your Bible. And I hope it's a source of comfort for you. 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

0: I love that one from Tasha Layton on J103, Hope and Encouragement. I'm Therese. Before you decide what movie to watch this weekend, think about how you sleep. Apparently, people who sleep on their left side are more likely to prefer like dramas, while right side sleepers lean toward action movies. And suddenly, I understand, because I flip-flop all night, left, right, stomach, back, which is why I like a nice romantic comedy where something explodes and the couple has to go on the run to escape the bad guys. You ever seen a movie like that?
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0: perfectly.
1: It's the words of hope and encouragement coming in from Micah Tyler and Colton Dixon on J103. I'm Brad, and we do it perfectly, right? No, we definitely don't, but we got one that does, that lives inside us, right? Yeah, Jesus Christ, our Lord and Savior, our Redeemer, our Savior, our Encourager, our Helper, our Provider. I mean, just open up the dictionary and every single adverb and every single verb can point to Him, right? Hey, by the way, I don't know if you heard this, but Chattanooga's going big time. Chattanooga's downtown is getting a pretty big transportation upgrade. CARTA just landed a $25 million federal grant to bring autonomous shuttle service to downtown. What we're talking about here is self-driving shuttles, plus a command center and a smart new infrastructure to support them. And here's the part you might like. These shuttles are replacing the current downtown shuttle fleet, not the regular fixed route buses. And the rides are expected to stay free. Yes. Hallelujah. Thank you. And this whole thing will be funded through parking revenue from CARTA's downtown garages and lots. So, you know, not right now, not tomorrow, but in the near future. Next time you're downtown, your free ride might not even have a driver behind the wheel.
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0: get up, get out of that grave, my friend. House fires and jaywalkers, and I thank God on J103. I'm Brad, and man, can you believe it that Labor Day is coming up Monday? And honestly, I think a lot of us are ready for just a little reset. Maybe you're heading into the lake. Maybe you're going to be grilling with the family out of Harrison Bay. Maybe you're taking the kids to the Creator Discovery Museum. Or maybe your big Labor Day plan is to absolutely do nothing. You know what? I fully support that. Because sometimes you just need a day where you can slow down and breathe. Well, wherever your weekend takes you, I hope you remember that rest is not wasted time. I mean, God did not create you to run at full speed every single day. Amen? By the way, what is your ideal Labor Day weekend? Out doing something or staying home and relaxing? I think the best thing I can do on Labor Day is to grab my wife, Beth, get in the car, and just drive around this beautiful country that we have. I mean, we are in God's pocket. Tennessee is wonderful. The reason I say that is, if you've ever been to New Mexico, yeah, that's all I need to say. Well, whatever you're doing Monday, I hope you find a little time to breathe. And remember, God's got you.
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10: J103 Weather.
11: A heat advisory still in effect for your Friday until 8 p.m. We're going to hit a high of 99 degrees. The heat index will be between 102 and 107. I'm Chief Meteorologist David Carnes for the Local 3 Storm Alert Team.
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0: Amen, amen, and amen. Jay King, featuring Blanca. It's Hard Place on J103. I'm Brad, and if you've been thinking about taking the kids to Nuka Splash before summer is in the rearview mirror, this is going to be your weekend. Labor Day is the very last day to experience the 38-piece aqua park known as Nuka Splash up there at Chester Frost Park. 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Just hearing the splashing and the laughing and the giggling. Everybody getting soaked and nobody checking the clock, right? Have you made it to Nuka Splash yet this summer? 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

0: 3 with the Belonging Company and the Joy. I'm Brad. And by the way, if you haven't seen the Lookouts play at Erlanger Park, the last home games will be the 8th through the 13th with tickets as low as $9. And I don't know if you knew this or not, but the Lookouts have actually broken another attendance record. The team has welcomed more than 300,000 fans this season. That's the most in franchise history. The previous record was 292,920 fans back in 1994. Wow, when the Lookouts were still playing at Angle Stadium.
1: 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Here's an update from Local 3 News.
2: Good afternoon from Local 3 News. I'm Greg Glover. We begin with the heat. Bradley County and Cleveland City schools are among systems closing early again tomorrow to try to provide some relief for students and bus drivers. Find the dismissal times on our website, local3news.com, under closings and delays. In Pikeville, residents are urged to conserve water and limit non-essential use. This is due to low water levels there. And the city of Chattanooga has delayed reopening the Walnut Street Bridge from this month to next. The bridge was closed for renovations in March of last year. In the ensuing 18 months, aging steel structural supports and the timber deck were replaced. New LED lights were installed as well. But again, North Shore Walking Bridge will be reopened with a celebratory walk Saturday, October 3rd at noon. From Local 3 News, I'm Greg Glover. Have a great day.
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0: the words of hope and encouragement from Jeremy Camp. It's called Revival on J103. I'm Brad, and as you're going on home, you probably got the windows rolled up, air conditioning blasting. But you're definitely listening to that praise music, right? Yeah, it's hot outside. Heat index right now of 105. Whew, you probably sweated as you just got out in the car, right? Well, you know, when you're anxious, your productivity goes down, right? You can't collect your thoughts, and you definitely cannot be encouraging. In fact, you may be experiencing some anxiousness right now. And I pray in the name of the Lord Jesus Christ that Father God would just cancel that in the name of Jesus. Well, Tina shared, "My daughter has suffered severe panic attacks and depression since she was 4 years old." Now put the car in park for a second. I mean, at 4 years young, that should be an age of wonder and asking every single question under the sun, right? Well, they've had her on all kinds of medicine, but now she just listens to J103. She uses your songs to take all that fear away. Now, you may not be as anxious as Tina's daughter, but isn't it comforting to know that you can turn on J103, whether it be 5:07 in the afternoon or 5:07 in the morning, and there's Father God providing the right song at just the right time to meet your needs. I bet that song includes a lot of hope, encouragement, and joy. Well, we've got the Fall Share-a-thon coming up on the 14th through the 18th. 5 days. 5 days. It's giving you a chance to partner with us. And if you haven't heard, it's been a very critical time for the ministry, financial-wise. And so we're asking you at this time before our Fall Share-a-thon starts to make sure that we've got the hope, the encouragement, the changing of lives continuing. We're asking for a pre-need of $80,000. Now, that's a big amount, but we've already raised about over $47,000. 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

0: months. Now, brr, when you hear that word, you're probably thinking, cold, right? Well, no. I mean, it's September, October, November, and December. But it's supposed to be starting to get just a little bit cooler right about now, right? Kind of, you know, looking sideways. Because I'm looking out the window and it's like, it doesn't look kind of cool out there to me. Yeah, heat index right now of 105, so make sure that you're hydrating. And I wonder when it's going to get cooler, though. I mean, this is a little abnormal for what we're experiencing right now. But just want to say, as we're coming up on Labor Day weekend, make sure you got the sunscreen still handy, because it's still going to be hot outside. And if you're going to be out on trail, if you're going to be out in the park, if you're going to be anywhere near trees, I'm just going to say that if you're anywhere near a tree, there's going to be ticks. And you don't want to experience the ticks that we're experiencing right now. Some of them have alpha gal. You've got the Rocky Mountain spotted fever. I mean, I can give you a whole list, you know. So I want to encourage you to go to the store and pick yourself up some Benz. Benz comes in an orange bottle with a black cap. It's the best tick spray I've ever used. I mean, I used it when I was in the jungles of Panama. And I use it when I go out walking in the park or running through the mountains. It's really good stuff. So want to be safe this Labor Day weekend, even though we are in the brr months.
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11: A heat advisory still in effect for your Friday until 8 p.m. We're going to hit a high of 99 degrees. The heat index will be between 102 and 107. I'm Chief Meteorologist David Carnes for the Local 3 Storm Alert Team.
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0: What a great song. Rescue Me. We the Kingdom on J103. I'm Brad, helping you take it on home. You got the windows up, right? You got the air conditioning blasting? Yep, you guys singing along? Cool. Checklist complete. Hey, by the way, when was the last time you heard of a married couple whose relationship was on the rocks? Maybe because of a traumatic event, or they were just drifting apart. Yeah. Okay, so when was the last time you heard of a married couple whose marriage was rock solid and getting stronger? Probably not that long, right? Well, if you need to hear more of that, and we all do, right? We've got a brand new podcast. It's called I Still Say I Do. It's a celebration of marriage. And it's hosted by our morning guy, Ted Gokey. And just like J103, it's full of hope and encouragement. And so if your relationship could use a tune-up, or you just want to add something to your marriage, you can find it wherever you can find your podcast. And you can also find it on YouTube. Once again, it's called I Still Say I Do.
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0: The words of hope and encouragement coming in from Matt Maher. It's In the Room on J103. And you know, Alexa is pretty smart. I mean, it can tell you the last time it was this hot in the Tennessee Valley. And can also probably whip up a great concoction, including apple cider, so you can celebrate as we start transitioning from summer into
1: fall.
0: I still have a hard time trying to say that word. Let me try the other one.
1: Autumn.
0: No, it just doesn't come out just yet. I'm still celebrating. But by the way, you know, Alexa can do another thing too. Within 3 seconds, it can get you hope and encouragement and the right song at just the right time. Just say, Alexa, play J103 Radio if you've got an Amazon smart speaker.
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3: 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I'm Greg Glover. We begin with the heat. Bradley County and Cleveland City schools are among systems closing early again tomorrow to try to provide some relief for students and bus drivers. Find the dismissal times on our website, local3news.com, under closings and delays. In Pikeville, residents are urged to conserve water and limit non-essential use. This is due to low water levels there. And the city of Chattanooga has delayed reopening the Walnut Street Bridge from this month to next. The bridge was closed for renovations in March of last year. In the ensuing 18 months, aging steel structural supports and the timber deck were replaced. New LED lights were installed as well. But again, North Shore Walking Bridge will be reopened with a celebratory walk Saturday, October 3rd at noon. From Local 3 News, I'm Greg Glover. Have a great day.
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0: J103 with John Reddick and Holding On. I'm Brad, taking you on home. You got the windows rolled up, got the air conditioning going. Yep. Yes. 105 heat factor right now. Oh, man. Lord, we're looking for some respite. That's for sure. And we got Labor Day coming up on Monday, which means you're getting one more summer weekend here in the Tennessee Valley. So maybe this is your chance to squeeze in one more trip to the lake, maybe head to Nuga Splash, one more backyard cookout, one more evening outside with the people that you love. But, you know, you don't have to make this weekend spectacular. Yeah, some of the best memories happen when nobody's trying too hard. Just family, friends, food, time together, and for me, trail. So what is one thing that you'd love to do before summer officially slips away? If somebody asked me that question, I think I'd like to travel just one more time. Just me and my wife, Beth, to a little getaway, maybe a little cottage in the mountains or a cabin, just somewhere out in the middle of nowhere, so I can go outside and look at the stars at night. Well, whatever you choose, make some memories and enjoy the people that God has placed around you.
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0: the words of hope and encouragement coming in from Micah Tyler. People like us on J103. I'm Brad, as I pop the headphones up just a wee bit louder. Here we go. And I just want to say, I don't know if you had a chance to check out Tom when he's doing the morning devotion this morning, but man, it's powerful, and I want to share it with you. It's called Not Abandoned. And I mean, when I just hear those words, it's just like, oh, thank you, God. You know, the life of an orphan is vulnerable. It's lonely. It's isolated and overrun with a feeling that one is only able to rely on oneself for the basic resources of life. The disciples at this point in John spent 3 years alongside Jesus, and now he tells them he's leaving. Surely a deep feeling of abandonment rose up within them. But Jesus' promises is as much as for us today as it was for them. You are not a spiritual orphan. In fact, it says in John 14, verse 18, no, I will not abandon you as orphans. I will come to you. You know, as a believer, you have the confidence that you can depend on God. You are defended by Him. He is always near you. And you have access to all the Father's resources for your life. Jesus sent the Holy Spirit to comfort, guide, correct, and instruct us. Sometimes we still act like orphans. Not like heirs of the King. Father God, please change my ways. And would you pray this small prayer with me? Jesus, I rest in the promise that I am your child, and you have abundant love for me. That's all that I need. Thank you so much for that promise. In Jesus' name, amen.
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2: 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I said, that's fine with me. It's your wedding. I'm just glad you're not from Idaho.
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7: A heat advisory still in effect for your Friday until 8 p.m. We're going to hit a high of 99 degrees. The heat index will be between 102 and 107. I'm Chief Meteorologist David Carnes for the Local 3 Storm Alert Team.
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0: It's the words of hope and encouragement coming in from Jamie McDonald. And ain't no way, ain't no how. I'm Brad, and if you didn't know, I'm going through the book of Proverbs one verse at a time. There are 915 of them, so it's going to be a long journey. I think it's going to be like 2.5 months I'm going to be just going through, just mining the jewels with every single step. There's definitely wisdom. It's an incredible book. If I can give you the backstory for a second. So last year, last August, I said, you know, there's 31 days in August. There's 31 Proverbs. I'm going to read a proverb a day. Proverbs. So I was like, okay, cool. So I get up in the morning and I was all ready to do it. And there's like, you know, 25, maybe 26 verses to each proverb. And so by the time I got to verse 17, I completely forgot what was going on in verse 4. So I was like, you know what? There's just so many jewels to be mined out of this. I got to take it slow. So I'm doing one verse per day. Thank you for being on the journey with me. Today we're talking about Proverbs 6:4. And if you kind of missed on what's going on, it's about how your relationship is with your neighbors. But it's from a context as your neighbor has made you sign something that you really didn't want to sign, a loan guarantee. And, you know, sometimes we tell ourselves, man, I'm going to deal with that later. And then later turns into tomorrow. And then tomorrow turns into next week. And Proverbs 6:4 says, allow no sleep to your eyes, no slumber to your eyelids. Now, he's telling us we should never sleep. He's reminding us not to procrastinate when something needs to be made right, especially when you have to deal with a neighbor. You know, maybe there's a conversation that you need to have, an apology that you need to make, or a responsibility that you've been putting off. Don't let fear or pride take that next step. You don't have to fix everything at once. Just be faithful on what God is putting right in front of you and make amends.
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0: Is that your heart cry? Lord, please catch me when I fall. Kate and Nicole on J103, and if so, I am right there with you. I'm Brad, and I want you to ask your parents. I want you to ask your pastor, and actually, you know, ask any couple that you know. Are great marriages, do they just start when they say the words, I do? I don't think so. At least for us, it didn't. Well, we've got the Weekend to Remember coming up. And Weekend to Remember is a marriage getaway that's going to be at the Chattanooga Convention Center, September 11th through the 13th. And this is really exciting, too, because it's your chance to slow down, reconnect, and get back to what matters most, each other. You're going to learn tried and true building blocks for a lasting marriage, gain practical tips, tools, and strategies to strengthen your relationship, and discover about what God says about marriage and the love that you were created for. Is this something you're interested in? It's the Weekend to Remember Marriage Retreat. Again, it's going to be September 11th through the 13th at the Chattanooga Convention Center.
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1: J103 with Phil Wickham and What an Awesome God. I'm Brad, and think about the last time you were experiencing a dark moment. Bobby shared, I listen to you guys as I'm getting ready for work and all day in the office. People are hearing the message of Christ when they come in to sign their loan documents. Sowing in faith because God promised that he would take care of me and the boys when he rescued me from an abusive marriage of 20 years. This ministry has been there for me during some of my darkest days with words and songs of encouragement. Now, maybe you haven't experienced a dark time like Bobby, but when you were going through your dark time, wasn't it incredible that you could turn on J103 no matter what time it was and there would be a song ministering to you hope and encouragement? Well, coming up September 14th through the 18th is going to be our Fall Share-a-thon, giving you a chance to partner with us to make sure that hope and encouragement and the changing of lives continues on J103. Now, you probably have heard that it's been a very financially challenging time for the ministry. So right now, we're asking you to help us out with an immediate critical need of $80,000. 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And we would like to raise the rest of that before the Fall Share-a-thon starts on the 14th. So I want to encourage you to do a one-time gift of $100 or $25 a month, or maybe you could step out in faith and do a leadership gift of $1,000 or $2,500. 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
4: A heat advisory still in effect for your Friday until 8 p.m. We're going to hit a high of 99 degrees. The heat index will be between 102 and 107. I'm Chief Meteorologist David Carnes for the Local 3 Storm Alert Team.
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0: J103 with Stephen McWhirter and More Than Anything. And have you ever noticed how easy it is to go through an entire day thinking about God without actually slowing down long enough to spend time with Him? There's always something needing your attention, right? And sometimes you just need a simple place to start. That's why I really like the YouVersion Bible app. If you don't have it, just look for the brown icon that says Holy Bible. Besides the multiple versions of the Bible, they have thousands of Bible reading plans waiting for you, covering things like anger, forgiveness, healing, marriage, and parenting. In fact, our sister ministry, Come On, Let's Go, has several plans available, including The Clogged Soul, which is written by our morning guy, Ted Gokey. And this Bible study will help you discover what might be spiritually clogging things up in your life and how God can bring restoration and a healthy flow back into your relationship with Him and others. Just search Come On, Let's Go. It's all one word, no apostrophe, in the YouVersion Bible app. And after you complete a plan, please leave a rating so more people can discover it.
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